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1: 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Partygong. 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
2: So won't you lie to me, lie, lie to me. Treat me like I'm not going under. One more ride with me, ride, ride with me. 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